Sometimes it just takes one song to pick you up. To make you feel better. You're an all-star. Get your game on. When you need that song, remember one station. And I'll write your name. It's K100.

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1: 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Barbecue is from 11:30 to 1. 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

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Here's a gun and here's a blade. Here's a picture that I saved for too long. 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

0: 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They should be already, but just double check for us, all right?
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Together, we are New Brunswick. We are the True North, strong and free. 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
1: Good morning. Welcome to Wednesday, Hump Day, otherwise known as, and it is the 12th of August. Here we go. Mainly cloudy today. Chance of showers, possibly a thunder shower this afternoon. Highs getting up to about 22. It's 13 in the city right now. Our Wednesday morning thought of the day might seem like I'm being overly optimistic, but there's a meaning behind this. Here's our word of the day. It says this: be happy, not because everything is good, but because you can see the good in everything. There's a little mindset that needs to be adjusted. So hopefully that works for you today, and I hope that that there is some good in this world that comes to you. I've got some fun stories on the way for you today. Check this out. If the heat of summer nights are keeping you awake, you'll always find some cool hacks on the internet and TikTok. Well, TikTok and the Red Cross have actually got a few bizarre tricks to help you, and I'll share some of those cool down hacks that you need to try before bed. And I'd love for you to try them and let me know if they actually work. And also, too, we're going to go to the University of Michigan. Why? Well, because I want you to imagine getting to college and finding out that grades do not count for your entire first semester. This is actually happening. So I'll tell you about the university that's actually doing that and why everybody, all the students in America are trying to transfer there right now. And for our question of the day, I want to know, what is something that's best when it's homemade? You can actually, you can see the person that actually made it. You can taste the difference. You can feel it. Join the conversation. I'll have it posted in just a couple of moments' time. I want to know something that's best when it's homemade. I've got all the usual suspects for what's happening today. Hollywood Buzz, 640 and 840. Birthdays and anniversaries at 7:20. Joan from the St. John SPCA will be here this morning for Wet Nose Wednesday. That's around 8:20, and all kinds of fun going on. And I'll keep you up to date with what's going on in the Port City and around us all here today. This is Mornings with Dennis on K100 French Montana. On the way for you next, 14 in the Uptown, 6:12 now. They're back. Lunchtime barbecues at Bobby's Hospice every Friday this summer.
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6:21 on our Tuesday. I'll have a look at our weather for you in just a moment's time for you as well. But let's see here. Today we're celebrating the fact that it's International Youth Day. It's young people. They are our future. They're going to look after us when we're old and count our pills and make sure that they can push us around in our wheelchairs and get us to where we need to go. So celebrate youth today because they are our future adults. And let's see here. It's also Middle Child Day. So the middle child. It was just my sister and I, so I never got to experience the dynamic of being the middle child. But they're not the firstborn. They're not the baby. They're basically the forgotten landing screen of the family. And so we're sending love to all the middle kids today. Drop me a line. Let me know. Are you a middle kid? And did you feel like you didn't get the appropriate attention for your childhood? And I'll offer a virtual hug for you too. Today's also Vinyl Record Day. I have too many records and not enough time to listen to them, but today we're celebrating the original streaming service, a piece of black vinyl spinning around while you carefully try not to scratch it. And that's the truth. So on today's date, back in 1851, the sewing machine was first invented, and finally a way to make clothes faster. And thankfully, it did come around because otherwise we'd all be wearing pants that are way too big. Today's date, 1981, IBM introduced the personal computer, and along with it came Bill Gates' brand new operating system, MS-DOS. That's the black screen. We call it Command Prompt right now, So that officially started the computer revolution for home use and for many, many, many, many people. Today's date, 1984. I thought this was kind of cool. Lionel Richie actually played this song live at the 1984 Olympics.

0: Here comes.
1: Come on and sing my eyes off. Come on now.
0: What was cool about that performance is that it actually lasted about 9 minutes long. Lionel Richie actually was asked to deliver an address that was to be done by Ronald Reagan, but there was a death threat against him at the time, so they couldn't have him in the stadium. So Lionel Richie actually delivered a very short message saying that on behalf of the country, they were so proud of all the participants in the Olympics. But he did a huge, huge version of that song. 9 minutes long. 1989, Richard Marx was at the number one spot at the top of the charts with this song.
2: Whatever it takes, or how my heart breaks, I will be right here waiting for you.
0: He went on to be one of the preeminent songwriters in Nashville, and he's still writing songs for artists like Keith Urban and many more. Today's date in 1990, there was an enormous T-Rex skeleton that was called Sue, discovered in South Dakota, and yes, she was big. Can you imagine finding that in your backyard when you're just trying to dig a little spot for your dahlias to grow? Today's date, 1994, Major League Baseball, all the players went on strike and forced the cancellation of the World Series. And for baseball fans, that was basically the sports equivalent of someone just reaching behind the TV and pulling the plug. And finally, Sisqó was number one at the top of the charts with a song called Incomplete. And even 26 years later, that song is still incomplete without someone yelling, "Thong song!" in the background. There's reasons for you to celebrate the day and get up and get going. It's sunny today. Then we've got a mix of sun and cloud for the afternoon. Chance of showers, highs 23. With humidity, it's going to feel like 27. It's 14 in the city right now. Taylor Swift on the way for you next up. Mornings with Dennis on K100, 625.
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0: More Taylor Swift in the news. Apparently, she's adding NFL girlfriend to her list of talents. Sources say that Taylor's helping Travis get ready for the upcoming season. She's cooking healthy meals, going to bed early with him, and basically getting into game mode right alongside of him. So the sources say Taylor's all in and wants to be Travis's ultimate support system. So forget the Super Bowl. We got the super meal plan right now, and Taylor's cooking it up. Supportive. That's very cool. Meanwhile, Karate Kid villain John Kreese needed a real-life rescue. Martin Covey is his name, and he was reportedly rescued by a boat after floodwaters reached his home. He was evacuated with a friend and his puppy, and that's the important part there, too. And he says he's never seen flooding like this before, adding, there was no mercy here, and apparently even Cobra Kai wasn't even prepared for that. And looks like Dwayne The Rock Johnson, The Rock, is getting emotional and musical. Dwayne Johnson actually has recorded a brand new ballad. That's right. He's singing a ballad called Your Dad. It was co-written with Eam Tongi from American Idol. And the song's featured on Moana, Voices Across the Ocean. And The Rock has a great description of his singing ability. He says, I sing from the heart. And I sing in keys that do not exist. But you know what? It's confidence is half the battle. And there is your first Hollywood buzz. Next one's coming up at 8:40 this morning. And speaking of singing with confidence, how about coming on out tomorrow evening for Open Bike Night with Premier Trailer out in Quispam Cis Palmer Brook Road. I'm going to have some karaoke available for you. If you feel like stepping up to the mic and singing a couple of songs, you let me know and we'll be there to make it all happen and go down. On the way for you next up, if the evening's heat is keeping you awake, TikTok and Red Cross, we've got a few, let's call them bizarre tricks to fix it. I've got the cool down hacks you need to try before bed. That's coming up in less than 10 right here on K100.
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0: New artist right there, Bella Kay. Love it, I love it, I love it. I love it times three on K100, St. John's Perfect Music Mix. Beautiful sunshiny morning in the uptown right now. It looks like that's going to be the better part of the morning. And there is a chance of showers moving in for the afternoon. We'll see highs at 23. With the humidity, it's going to feel like 27. Tonight's looking pretty good. Partly cloudy, again, with a chance of showers. You know, it's kind of a 50-50 crapshoot right there. But that'll happen early in the evening. But now, I got to say, yesterday, I was doing some work in the yard, cutting the grass. Very, very warm afternoon. I had some Gatorade with me and some ice-cold water bottles, and got the grass looking a lot better. Putting the mower away, then all of a sudden, even while it's still sunny, then I come out and I see a whole bunch of raindrops. And you know what? At the same time, it kind of made me feel pretty good, because there are times I feel like such a fibber when I read the weather. But yesterday I predicted, read in the forecast that there would be showers, and, well, it didn't let me down. So, again, more of a 50-50 shot for today that we might see some showers, but it's there, especially with the humidity when it hits around the 27 mark. That's when it's we really need the weather to kind of break a little bit. My wife over the last little bit has just been saying constantly, we really need rain. I wish it would rain. And I just kind of flashed her a funny look yesterday, and she realized she'd been saying that a little bit. But in this heat that we're experiencing, though, if you're struggling to sleep at night, now we've got a big fan on the bed. We've got a fan in the window. We've got the AC running in the house as well. It's just really stifling, isn't it? So if you're struggling to sleep in this heat wave, the Red Cross actually has some pretty cool tricks that might help you before bed. Cool, pun not intended. First of all, here's what you need to do. You can try this. It's free, it's easy, and it might just help you get some relief. They say soak your feet in cool water for a few minutes before bed, because it drops your body core temperature quickly and helping you to relax and drift off. That's pretty good. Next, they say that you might want to find an empty spot in your fridge for this one. But they say toss a pair of socks into the fridge before you brush your teeth, and then put them on just as you climb into the bed. How about that? And then if you're on TikTok, you might have seen this hack. Run your wrists under cold tap water for about 30 seconds, and it hits those pulse points and sends some quick chills through your bloodstream, cooling your whole body down in a flash. I know that this one works. I do this frequently, especially if I've been out working in the yard and I tend to get a little bit warm. Well, then if I'm near a lake or a pool or something like that, or a tap, I just do exactly that. Fill the sink full of water, and then I just put my wrists and my forearms right in there. I look a little silly, but hey, it feels pretty good. So maybe give one of those three things a shot tonight and drop me a line. Let me know if that helps you as well. If you've got some other tips for helping stay cool and comfortable as you're trying to sleep, drop me a line. I'd love to know. 658-5000. And we'll share those along as well. On the way for you next up, we've got Jen's got our news, and I'll have your full weather details. Teddy Swims, Mr. Know-It-All, on the way for you next up right here on K100, St. John's Perfect Music Mix. And by the way, it's Wet Nose Wednesday, so Joan Richardson from the St. John SPCA will be here in just a little while too.
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0: Justin Bieber with Daisies on K100, St. John's Perfect Music Mix. Good morning. Welcome to the day. And we're at the halfway point, as my friend Jim used to say. We're at the point where it's all downhill to the weekend from here. Jim Levine, looking heavenward to you. Let's see here. There's lots of things happening in the city, but there's a couple of really great big events that are happening this weekend. I've got the details for both the Big Bed Push for the Maddie Murphy Foundation, as well as the Dragons on the Lake. Both of these events are happening on the same day, so you've got your choices for you. It's going to be a hard decision. Dragons on the Lake is going to be supporting a couple of great charities in our organization, in our region. Lily Lake Awesome Adventures in the Park Foundation is being supported, as well as the Lancaster Branch 69, the Legion over the West Side. Both of these have been excellent locations for celebrations, for fundraisers, for weddings, for get-togethers, and just places where memories are made. And they're both needing a little extra help, and they're raising money to help keep these functions going. I know that the 69 branch has been in the process of updating their kitchen, so they can serve people better for their special events. And of course, Lily's and Lily Lake Pavilion, they've been hosting weddings and special events and concerts and everything, as well as the Adventures in the Park, which is programming for kids and for seniors, movie night at the park, as well as many more things. They're all supported by this initiative as well. So Saturday for Dragons on the Lake, it is going to be so much fun. I've always been a big fan of the Dragon Boats, and to see them back in town after we've had a break away from them, they're coming back with a vengeance, and it's so much fun it's going to be had. So make sure you come on out and check it all out. I've got all the details at our website, k100.ca. 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And then the Big Bed Push that's happening. It's 8 a.m. Saturday morning at the Rosse Commons, and it's all about pushing a bed, which might seem silly, but it's for a great cause. 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So I hope you'll check out both of those details on our website, k100.ca. 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Zara Larson coming up for you in just a couple of moments, as well as birthdays and anniversaries. 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So birthdays and anniversaries on the line, 658-5000. Gracie Abrams also on the way for you next up. Mornings with Dennis on K100.
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Zara Larson's Midnight Sun on K100, St. John's Perfect Music Mix. Good morning, happy hump day, 7:20. Look at the weather in just a second's time for you. But first of all, we got some celebrities that are celebrating birthdays and a local gentleman as well. We're starting off saying happy birthday to Cara Delevingne, model, actress, and also a professional eyebrow icon. She went from the fashion runway to Hollywood, and she's been in movies like Suicide Squad and Valerian. She turns 34 today. Tyson Fury, this boxing champ is 6'9", and he's also known as the Gypsy King. Battled his way back to the top after he's been to the top numerous times. He's 38 today. Casey Affleck, Oscar winner for Manchester by the Sea, also Ben Affleck's younger brother. There's some pretty good acting genes in that family for sure. Casey Affleck turns 51 today. Pete Sampras, one of the all-time greats in tennis, 14 Grand Slam titles, 7 Wimbledon championships, and a serve that could probably knock the fillings out of your teeth. He turns 55 today. Sir Mix-a-Lot, that guy, yeah. I like big butts, and again, I like that guy right there, okay. He's responsible, for one of the biggest party songs of the 90s, that one, Baby Got Back, and it's probably playing in your head right now. Sir Mix-a-Lot turns 63 today. Bruce Greenwood, check this guy out. Canadian actor. He's been in everything from Star Trek to The Resident, and he's been in films like Double Jeopardy with Ashley Judd, Dr. Sleep, and he's also been in The Resident, Nowhere Man, American Crime Story, and he's also the voice of Batman in several of the animated projects. He turned 70 today. And we want to say happy birthday to Sean Gallant right here in town. Happy birthday from your wife, Jessica, all your family, friends, and all of us here at K100. And we want to say happy birthday.

0: Sunshine this morning, then we're going to see a few clouds rolling in. There is a chance of showers for the afternoon. We'll see highs at 23, but with the humidity, it's going to feel like 27. In the uptown right now, bright and sunny and beautiful at Sydney and Union Street. Temperature is now 15 at 723.
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4: Good morning. New Brunswickers are being asked to weigh in on the province's minimum wage. The provincial government has launched a public consultation that will run until October 9th, marking the first time in 10 years the public has been directly consulted on the minimum wage. The government is reviewing how the rate is set, when it should change, and whether it allows workers to afford basic necessities. Residents are also being asked for input on the current set overtime minimum wage of $23.85 an hour. New Brunswick's current regular minimum wage is $15.90 an hour after a 25-cent increase took effect in April. That's the lowest minimum wage in Atlantic Canada and the third lowest in the country. New Brunswick is getting nearly $10 million in federal funding to help internationally trained professionals and tradespeople get their credentials recognized faster. The province says it has secured $9.9 million through the Federal Foreign Credential Recognition Program. The money will support programs targeting workers in healthcare, engineering, skilled trades, and education. It also includes wage subsidies for 100 internationally educated nurses, teacher placements, apprenticeship support, and programs to help internationally trained teachers complete their licensing requirements. The province says the funding will help address key labor shortages. The federal government has announced the launch of a new initiative aimed at supporting the early child educator workforce. The Government of Canada says it's investing up to $5.4 million through March of 2027 to support the hiring and retention of early childhood educators and remove barriers across Canada. The funding is meant to update the national occupational standards, improve labor market information, and modernize workforce tools. Since 2021, the Canadian government has announced more than $58 billion in federal funding to provinces and territories until 2031 to build and maintain a Canada-wide early learning child care system. And Halifax Regional Police have now laid charges in the bomb threats made against the U.S. consulate in Purdy's Wharf that forced an evacuation earlier this week. 54-year-old Ali Asakara was in court yesterday, charged with uttering threats and public mischief. Police were called by the consulate about the bomb threat Sunday evening. The suspect was identified and he was arrested near the Canada Games Centre in Clayton Park on Monday. Earlier, a vehicle was found in the parking garage at Purdy's Wharf with flammable liquids and a propane tank inside. The bomb squad cleared that and the all-clear was given around 2 p.m. in the afternoon. Streets were opened and evacuation orders were lifted for two office buildings, a hotel, and the casino. That investigation is ongoing. In sports and baseball, the Blue Jays beat the Red Sox 5-3 in Toronto. The Yankees down the Mariners 4-1 in the Bronx. Now you're up to date. I'm Jen Nicholson.
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6: Here's a look at your K100 weather. It'll be sunny this morning, then we've got a mix of sun and cloud with a chance of showers for the afternoon. Highs getting to 23, it'll feel like 27. Tonight, partly cloudy, chance of showers early in the evening, low of 12. Tomorrow, sunshine in the morning, then a mix of sun and cloud with a chance of showers a little bit later in the afternoon, highs of 24. Then we've got showers and a high of 22 for Friday.
7: Sunshine in the uptown right now. The temperature is 15 at 7:35. That's your K100 3-day weather forecast. Got your Vogue Optical web poll question coming up after Sean Desmond. And right now it's Olivia Dean. So easy to fall in love on K100.

0: Sean Desmond, Electric on K100. I've got Sabrina Carpenter and Charlotte Carden coming up in just a couple of moments' time. But first, we got our Vogue Optical web poll question. And yesterday, we were asking your thoughts on a spicy, spicy question. How do you think Mark Carney is doing in terms of negotiating with the United States government? And we have four choices available. You could choose very good, good, or okay, or even terrible. We gave you that option as well. And actually, you know what? Lots of great comments. And from some folks that I know, that, you know, we all have different viewpoints, and that's great. I love that, and I respect it, and that makes for great conversation. How boring it would be if we all thought the same thing all the time. But some of the folks that I know that have different viewpoints actually shared some really great commentary. Michelle says, I think he's doing as good as can be expected when it comes to dealing with a person who changes his mind like that. Right? That's very diplomatic, and it's very good. John says, I would say his negotiations are very good, but it's the other side that wants to dictate. Mana Green says, comments and actual poll saying two different things. I hope I remember to come back later to check what folks are saying. Dale says, as best as can be expected. How else do you deal with that kind of a person? And lots of comments like that. People are saying that, Tyler, for example, says, it's kind of crazy. People are saying he's doing good considering he's really doing a terrible job. He's saying, I'm not saying that I agree with everything that Trump says. And does, but he's destroying Carney in every aspect. You know, fair observation, and I respect that. That's great. Sandy says, very good, doing the best that it can be done dealing with this situation. I wonder if what we would say if we turned it around and said, how do you think all of the other world leaders are doing when it comes to negotiating with the United States? You might actually have a different viewpoint, but thanks for the input. Here's the actual results of the poll that came in. Those that said that Mark Carney's doing okay, just about 6%. Those that said good, almost 15%. It's 14.9%. Very good, that came in just under 22% at 21.9%. But the majority, those that have spoken and spoken loudly, they said terrible. And that's 57% of the votes. So again, thanks so much for your input, and I appreciate the comments. I truly do. Okay, so now today, in our web poll, we want to know, do you think Canada has one of the best healthcare systems in the world? Here's why I ask. There was a recent poll that was done by CEO World Healthcare Index, and it looks like Taiwan once again has come out as the country with the best healthcare in the world, they've maintained their top position. Top score that they got was almost 79% of the votes. South Korea came in at 77.7, not North Korea, South Korea. Australia, 74%, and Canada came in at fourth place with 71% of the votes. So join the conversation, let us know. Head to k100.ca. 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Head to our website. 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Okay, thinking back to my days in college, and I wish that this was around. Imagine getting to college and finding out your grades do not count for your entire first semester. That's up next, and I'll tell you which university is actually making that happen and why every student in the world is trying to get there right now. Sabrina Carpenter, next up, House Tour K100.
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0: Sabrina Carpenter, House Tour, K100. On the way for you, I have got a story coming up in just a second time that I'll tell you about grades don't matter anymore. I'll tell you why. Sunshine this morning, then we've got a mix of sun and cloud for the afternoon. There is a chance of showers. That's on the outset. We'll see a high of 23 with humidex. It's going to feel like 27. And looking like tomorrow might be an okay night. We're expected to have an awful lot of fun tomorrow night. Premier Trailer out at 147 Palmer Brook Road at the dealership right there for Premier Trailer. It's open bike night. I'll have more details about that, but I just want to get the word out there. It's going to be all kinds of fun, music, barbecue, fun, and if you love motorcycles like I do and you want to see what's new in the world of motorcycles with CF Moto or you just want to come out and take a look at bikes, if you have a bike, bring it. I will be there with mine as well, all kinds of other folks, so you can enjoy and chat and look at motorcycles and listen to music all night long. How about that? Starts 5:30, goes to about 8 o'clock tomorrow. Okay, so now again, I'm telling you, I wish that this was around and implemented when I was in college. It seems that freshmen at the University of Michigan just got the ultimate welcome gift. The university is officially ditching first semester grades.
1: What? No way.
0: It's true. For all incoming freshmen, the first semester grades do not matter. It's you get a free pass. So instead of sweating over an A or a B or a C or the other letters that come after D, they simply on their transcripts are going to read pass or no credit. So the University of Michigan says this is all about protecting students' mental health and taking pressure off while everybody gets settled in. I can appreciate that. So to the University of Michigan class of 2030, congratulations on the easiest fall midterms of your life.
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You know, there's nothing better than homemade, you know, when it comes to quilts or crafty items or things that you love, or when it comes down to simply food. 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We're going to chat about that on our Facebook, our Instagram, and on our talk and text line too. 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We're going to chat about it after Virginia to Vegas. Lights out, K100 now.

0: Moncton, on the it's the outskirts of Petticoatiac, if you will. Some great folks up there that I've known since I was born, and they are friends of my family that became family. And when I went away to college, some ladies in the church group, friends of the Hiltz family, they all got together and they made a beautiful quilt for me as a gift to go off to college with. And I still have it to this day. It's beautiful. It's wonderful. And I know for a fact every time I pick it up that there's all kinds of love that's stitched into it. Now, I love blankets that you can buy at the store. I love thrifted items that you can find. They've got some character. But there's just something about something that's actually handmade, and you can actually feel, you know, the slight imperfections, and knowing that it's real. There's a real person that put time, love, and effort into that, and that comes to with a lot of things. I love pickles and preserves. I love going up to a grocery store and trying out a different jar of this or a different jar of that. But I want to know, what is something that is best when it's homemade? When it comes to pickles and preserves, there's no question. There is nothing that can touch homemade pickles. So let's find out from you. What is something that's best when it's homemade? C.A. LaRon says, yep, jams and jellies, 100%. Sheila says salads. Yeah, so fresh, so tasty and crisp, and I can just taste them right now. So, yes, Darlene says, I love homemade soup with a nice warm roll. Absolutely. Darlene, we're talking the same language. I love making soups. In fact, just the other day, we made hodgepodge. First time making it for the season, and it turned out so great. And I'm kind of wishing that we had made homemade biscuits or rolls. So I'm with you there. Krista says, preserves, making bread and butter pickles this morning. Oh, Krista, if you want to drop off a sample, 226 Union Street, I'll be happy to judge those for you. Kurt says, soups. Oh, you're speaking my lingy. He says, the canned soup is full of stuff. And he says, well, bread, bagels, and pasta dishes. Oh, yeah. Kurt, what do you say we do lunch? How about that? Marlene says jams. Christy says breads and rolls. I can smell homemade bread right now. The Hiltz family, again, Ruth Hiltz was a master when it came to making fresh bread. And she, large family, so she made a lot of it. And you could tell walking into the kitchen, oh, the smell that just came and greeted you. It was wonderful. Candy says a gift. Oh, that's a great one. Yeah, handmade items. I love those. Krista says cookies. Maida says food items. My neighbors and I have been exchanging food for some time, and it's been so much fun, and it's delicious. Oh, that's a great little tradition. Can I get in on that too? Drop me a line. Let me know. Irma says everything is better when it's homemade. Wendy says homemade pizza. And Monica says most foods, and I would agree with you there. Join the conversation. Let me know. What's something that's best when it's homemade? That's on Facebook, Instagram, and our talk and text. The number, just in case you need it, 658-5000.
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0: It's Wednesday, and that makes it my one of my favorite days of the week. Of course, we all love Friday, but I love Wednesday for a different reason. Because it's Wet Nose Wednesday. I'm a little bit crazy about the animals. There's a couple of times these past couple of weeks where I've seen geese crossing the road with baby ducks, and I love it. It just makes me smile. Even though I'm in a hurry to get somewhere, I see the geese crossing the road. It makes my day. But I don't have any geese in the studio, but I do have Joan Richardson, and you've got a cute little friend with you. Who have you got, Joan?
1: I brought Sasha today.
0: Try talking into the microphone. Oh, 1 second here. I know what's going on. We're going to come right back in just a second with Joan. In the meantime, I'm going to play a little song for you. We're going to play the latest track from Lolo. It's called The Punisher, right here on K100.

0: All right, second time is the charm. We were doing some moving things around here in the studio, and the cable got disconnected for the guest mic. So, but now back live on air, Joan Richardson from the St. John SPCA. Welcome, Joan.
1: Good morning.
0: There you go. It's good to have you here. And you've got a cute little friend with you. Who is this?
1: I brought Sasha today.
0: Sasha, okay. She's tell us what's different about Sasha compared to some of the other cats that we've had.
1: Sasha is all black.
0: She's an all-black kitty cat.
1: She's a beautiful all-black kitty cat.
0: Jet black. Beautiful.
1: Yes.
0: Nice shiny coat.
1: Absolutely. And so our shelter has a lot of black cats. And so when they arrive, we're always hoping that people will take a chance. And I say that not because they have behavioral issues, but because of their color. Mm. And a lot of people know that black cats most likely are last to be picked to be adopted.
0: And why is that?
1: I think for some, people always ask, do you think it's the worry with the black cat sort of thing and the bad luck? No, I think it's just they're not as colorful, right? So our eyes, I think, are drawn to the tabbies and the calicos.
0: And the orange cats.
1: Yeah, and the cow kitties. And the orange kitties, absolutely. So I thought today to show you this beautiful girl who came in April and actually 3 days later delivered 6 babies. Most of which are black.
0: Yeah.
1: Maybe a couple black and white and one tabby.
0: Isn't that something?
1: Yeah. And so we always love it when people take a chance and say, we're going to bring in some black kittens as well or some black cats. They've got great. It's really better to pick personality.
0: I like how you said personality.
1: than color, because you'll be just amazed at how wonderful cats they are.
0: Well, my niece Sarah actually has a black cat named Allie. Good morning, Allie. Uncle D says hi. She's a spicy little kitty cat, but she does have a lot of personality. You can see her expressions. She's jet black with these bright green eyes.
1: Yes, yeah, and again, when you look at them, their eye color stands out more.
0: It does.
1: But I was just going to tell you. So when Sasha came in, and we named her Sasha, and then she had her baby. So she has Sylvia, Sandy, Sully, Simon, Silas, and Sadie.
0: Oh, my gracious.
1: We do that because once we name mom's name, we try to keep the first initial so that we can have the S babies or the A babies, because we have a lot of babies. So moms and babies, we want to be able to remember them quickly. So all her babies, so she's been spayed. She's now ready for adoption. All her babies are just about getting to the weight and the age where we can say, yes, they're good to go on their own. Mm. So they'll soon be ready for it. There's a whole litter soon ready for adoption.
0: My goodness gracious. Also, update, how did you guys make out with the Fill the Bus campaign?
1: Amazing. Thank you for asking. We weren't sure because we were doing a little later this year and we were close to getting back to school shopping.
0: Yeah.
1: Amazing. So cash donations, $1,350.
0: Oh, amazing.
1: Gift card donations, somewhere, I think, close to $300. But the products we received, the donations we received, overwhelming. Cannot thank the SPCA supporters enough to help us. And people brought out, blankets that we needed and towels. But the fact that the products on our wish list between East Point, between PetSmart and Sobeys and other places where they shopped, amazing. We were overwhelmed with the generosity.
0: That's
1: great.
0: So
1: grateful.
0: There's an organization that I'm going to borrow their slogan for just a moment. But it says that basically you speak for those that can't speak for themselves. And it's wonderful because you guys really are advocates for pets in our area. And I think that's wonderful. And people know that and they love it and respect it. And so that shows.
1: Oh, they were amazing. And some, of course, stop by with their pictures of their pets and their pets in their cars and come over to say hello. And the weather actually held off. It was good. It didn't start to rain till afterwards. Not that that would have deterred us at all.
0: Sure.
1: But, like, again, we didn't know, what. And obviously there's a lot of struggling this time of year as well, right? There's a lot of things that we need to spend our money on to keep our households going. Mm. So we're so grateful for everybody's generosity, as I said. And things just coming from dish liquid to paper towel to detergent to then cat food, dog food, treats, all the things that we needed to restock our shelves. So we're just so very grateful for everybody's generosity. Thank you so much.
0: That's awesome. And Sadie would be wonderful in someone's home.
1: Sasha. Sadie's one of her babies.
0: See, I'm stuck
1: you
0: with
1: heard
0: yeses.
1: Yeses.
0: Right. Sasha, she really is a pretty kitty cat. And if you'd like to adopt Sasha, then the adoption process is really simple, isn't it?
1: It is. So you're just going to go to our online application if you like that, or a paper app. Tell us all about yourself, what maybe you've had previous pets, current pets. Tell us why you think that you could provide for Sasha. And then if everything's approved, we'll set you up with a meet and greet.
0: I love it. And if you adopt one of the pets that are featured here at Wet Nose Wednesday, then our friends at Global Pets have also set you up with a $50 gift card to help you get started on that journey. So big thanks to Global Pets. Healthy.
2: toys for pets.
0: And a big thanks to you, Joan. And we're going to go do a little video so people can actually see Sasha and hurry up the process to get her home forever. Okay, great. Alex Warren coming up for you. Also, Jen Nicholson has your news. I've got your full three-day weather forecast as well. This is K100 Mornings with Dennis.
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0: Big thanks to Joan from the St. John SPCA for bringing Sasha in. I'm going to have her video posted in just a little bit for you so you can take a look at this cute little kitty cat and bring her home for sure. And she deserves a good home. Let's see here. In our Vogue Optical web poll question today, we're talking about the healthcare systems. And it looks like Canada is now in the top four. The top prize has actually gone to Taiwan. There it is. I was just looking for my notes right there. Go. Yeah, Taiwan once again ranks as the country with the best healthcare in the world. And South Korea coming in second, Australia in third, and fourth place, Canada. Here we are. We got 71% of the votes. And when I shared that earlier, I got a note in from Angela. And she basically, she says, I lived in China for 4 years, and while I was there, I developed a severe allergy to strawberries, and that landed me at the Shenzhen Women's Hospital for 3 days. And then she goes on to explain the hospitable care, the concern, and the courtesy that she received. She said, from the moment I arrived, I was greeted by interpreters that spoke multiple languages. They asked which language I wanted to receive my care in. They gave me an iPad that automatically translated my medical information for the doctors and their information back to me. She said, while I was waiting, I was given a blanket, tea, and cookies, and an interpreter sat with me to answer any questions, and I was seen within 10 minutes. And she says, that was 10 years ago. Imagine that. Angela, thank you for sharing that. And that's wonderful. If only all healthcare stories were that good. So that's our question today. Do you think that Canada has one of the best healthcare systems in the world? Lots of great responses on here, and I appreciate that. Amy says, we need to have a universal and privatized system. Jessica says, not even close, but it's free, so there's that. Candy says, absolutely not. She says, I've been without a doctor for 2 years, and I'm to have my blood tested every 3 weeks, and it's been over 2 years. Canada needs help when it comes to healthcare. For those that are sharing, thank you so much. I appreciate that. These are personal details and it's candid. So I appreciate the effort that you put into that. Go read some of these other comments as well and feel free to share yours. Head to our website. Make sure you cast your vote in there because our Vogue Optical web poll question is brought to you each and every day by
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0: Well, as we know, Britney Spears has long been followed and antagonized by paparazzi. Now she's making a wild claim about her household staff. She says one of her housekeepers was secretly moonlighting as a paparazzi. So according to Britney, this employee was getting paid to leak her exact whereabouts and schedules to other photographers. She says she had no idea it was happening and warned that everybody involved is going to face some consequences. So how about that? You know, it certainly seems that Britney has had her troubles and the paparazzi are always able to find her, it seems. There might actually be some truth to this claim. And there is your Hollywood Buzz.
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13: Wake up in the morning feeling like P. Diddy.
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0: Wouldn't you just love to be able to say that to someone? Hey, they're your problem now instead. It's Alexander Stewart. K100, St. John's Perfect Music Mix. Kesha before that, Jay-Z and Alicia Keys coming up with Empire State. Of course, it's a song about New York City, a city that I've been to a couple of times. Love it. And I've got a lot of family and friends that live in around that area as well. Ed Sheeran on the way for us as we also head on up to the 9 o'clock hour. Lots of good things that are happening for you. Again, I want to send the encouraging note out to come on out tomorrow night. 5:30 until about 8 o'clock at Premier Trailer on at Palmer Brook Road. The address is 174 Palmer Brook Road. It's right there at Premier Trailer. It's their open bike night that's getting underway. 5:30 till 8, barbecue, music, and you can have a look at the CF motorcycles that they have as well. And lots of folks, if you have a motorcycle, this is your official invitation to come on out, chat with other folks that love motorcycles, and the plan is to go for a group ride at the end of the evening as well. So all the details at our website. 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We did it last year. It was all kinds of fun. So when it goes well, you got to do it again. So that's why we're at it. So save the date tomorrow night, 5:30, 174 Palmer Brook Road. On the way for you, Jay-Z and Alicia Keys. First off, we got to take a little look at the weather. A beautiful sunshiny day in the uptown right now. Sunshine, mix of sun and cloud. We'll see a few more clouds rolling in for the afternoon. There is a chance we might see a shower. High of 23. It'll feel like 27. Tonight, partly cloudy. Chance of showers early in the evening, a low of 12. Then tomorrow, sunshine in the morning. Then some clouds moving in for the afternoon. Also, chance of a shower in the afternoon, a high of 24. Then showers and a high of 22 for Friday. On the way for you in the uptown right now, it is 17 in the sun, 8:56 on our way to 9.
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The number is 658-5000. Cameron Whitcomb's coming up after Somber, Homewrecker, K100.

0: Ariana Grande on K100, St. John's Perfect Music Mix. You know what? We should all be a little bit kinder to other people in this world. And why am I saying that? And why am I saying it after Ariana Grande? Well, there's a lot of people actually that are throwing some body shaming to Ariana Grande. We all have different perceptions of how we look and how we feel that we should look. But is it really any business of other people? No, it really isn't. And Ariana Grande has actually made it pretty clear that her body and her body image is not for discussion. So end of conversation. She's posted that on social media. There's been a lot of controversy, actually. If you've seen the movie Wicked, with her and Cynthia Erivo, you notice that Ariana Grande looks a little bit more svelte, if you will. She's decided that she wanted to look a certain way, and she's went after that, and she's achieved it, and she's healthy, and she's happy, and she's quite pleased with the way that she looks. But people behind keyboards love to do things that people behind keyboards do. And what do? They troll her and they put up all kinds of comments. People do that. Why do we feel that we need to do that? Why do we feel entitled enough to do that, to comment on how a person should look and we be the ultimate judge? Has anyone done that to you? Drop me a line. Let me know. And let me know how you handled it. And hopefully it didn't do anything to dissuade you from feeling as good about yourself as you possibly can. So I'm sending you a note today. You look good. I hope you feel great, and I hope you have a great day. It's Mornings with Dennis on K100, 921. It's sunshiny in the uptown, and the temperature, well, it's pretty darn good, too. We're sitting at 19 degrees.
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0: That was released as the official anthem for the 2026 FIFA World Cup, which was hosted across the States, Mexico, Canada. That track actually brought together Colombian pop star Shakira, as we know, with Nigerian Afrobeat star Burna Boy for that great collaboration. Hope you like that one. It's called Die Die. Shakira, Burna Boy, K100, St. John's Perfect Music Mix. Sun shining in the uptown. It's a beautiful day. Nice day to have a good day for sure. Still getting lots of great comments this morning about our Canadian healthcare system. I was reading earlier this morning in our Vogue Optical web poll question that Canada right now is rating as number 4 when it comes to the top healthcare systems in the world. South Korea and Taiwan is number 1, South Korea number 2, Australia 3, and then Canada 4. Join the conversation on our Vogue Optical web poll post on Facebook and let me know, do you think Canada has one of the best healthcare systems in the world? There's a lot of folks that are actually sharing their own personal experiences and their thoughts on that situation. And big thanks to Angela, who actually wrote a really great description. And thank you for sharing that. And I'd love to get your input as well. And while you're on it, make sure you click on the link so you can actually cast your vote in the web poll question as well. Coming up for you in a moment's time, what do you say head down to the club? Which club? The Pink Pony Club. K100. That's next.
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0: They're back. 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

0: That track's actually really grown on me. Do you remember Fastball, the song The Way, you know, back in the early 2000s? Well, that's a redo of that one. It's Felix Cartel and Fiona, and I'm rather liking that one. It's got a little bit of a nostalgia to it as well. Let me know. What did you think of that tune? 658-5000, send me a text. Let me know. Lots of great fun this morning. Great conversations. Let's keep it going. And I'm wondering, what are some things that you think are absolutely the best when they're homemade, which is the way that it should be. We've got lots of great responses in there. And some of the most recent ones. John Butler says, peanut butter cookies using the old recipe, not the new ones. I'm guessing, John, that you like them soft and chewy as well, because that's definitely the way I like it. And Bob says, all foods, soups, chowders, and turkey dinners, especially lasagna. Never order it out. It's never as good. It's been a long time since I've actually made a lasagna, so now you got me thinking about it, Bob. Bob and Diane, I think I need to venture out, make my own lasagna noodles and just go full bore. Go for it. Yeah. Oh, Mama Forbes says cabbage rolls. Oh, I haven't had those forever. Is that an invitation that I'm reading there? Is that really? Let me know. Trina says everything is better when it's homemade, and Pat says bread, and Joanne says strawberry jam and homemade bread. Oh my gracious. You know what? I can almost smell it right now. Homemade bread. I'm salivating just thinking about it. I'm just like a puppy dog. You mentioned food and I'm instantly hungry. But let me know, what's something that's best when it's homemade? It could be blankets or quilts or clothing or a handmade gift, like someone mentioned earlier this morning. But drop me a line. Let me know, what's something that when it's homemade, it's even better than you expected it. I'd love to hear from you. 658-5000, that's Leon's talking text line. And you can let me know on Instagram and on Facebook as well. Weather details on the way for you in just a second's time. Don't dare move.
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0: Lots of sunshine this morning. We do have some clouds moving in for the afternoon. There is a chance we might see a shower this afternoon as well. High of 23. It'll feel like 27. Tonight, partly cloudy skies. Chance of showers early. We've got a low of 12. Tomorrow, more sunshine in the morning. Again, mix of sun and cloud. Chance of showers late in the afternoon. Highs of 24. Then showers and a high of 22 on the way for Friday. In the uptown right now, sunshiny and 19. On our way to 10, we go to take us there. Charlotte Cardinate's Confetti. K100, I'll see you in the morning. Take care.
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1: 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Barbecue is from 11:30 to 1. 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
8: Today's forecast calling for a mix of sun and cloud, chance of showers this afternoon, highs reaching 23 degrees. Clearing out tonight, lows down to 12. For Thursday, sun and cloud, chance of afternoon showers tomorrow with a high at 24 degrees.
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4: We've got a mix of sun and cloud this afternoon. There's a slight chance of showers. The wind picking up into the southwest. A high of 23, but humid, feeling like 27. Partly cloudy, 60% chance of showers early this evening ahead of the clearing overnight, a low of 12, and sunshine tomorrow morning and through the afternoon, a little bit of cloud. Again, that unsettled weather with a chance of showers, high 24, humidex of 27. For Friday, it's showers and cooler at 22.
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1: If this program seems to be going by too fast, press the pause button. Pause button. And rewind the tape a little.
2: 5, 4, 3, 2, 1. Yes! Back in the day...

Music from J-Lo this afternoon. It is the Back in the Day replay. I'm Jen. I'm here until 1 o'clock this afternoon, and we've got some great stuff coming up for you. One of my favorite bands going way back, Hanson, coming up today. Notorious B.I.G. this hour as well. Britney Spears and much, much more. But first, something to think about today. We'll find out what the answer is in about an hour's time, just before 1 o'clock. Here's today's question to think about. 49% of online daters say they are turned off by this. No, it's not the profile picture. I'll give you that much. And I'll give you the answer before 1 o'clock today. So don't go anywhere.

0: That song, definitely one of the most iconic rap songs of all time. Notorious B.I.G. from 1997 from the album Life After Death. Can you imagine that song was first out in 1997? Where does time go? That's almost 30 years ago. Wow.
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Well, how many of us go back to graduation with that song? Vitamin C on your back in the day replay. Right now, we're going to go to the biggest and first hit for Britney Spears. This song going back to 1998, her debut single, and it's one you definitely have to move to.

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2: 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Get down tonight. Come on. Yeah, I get down tonight.

0: Music from S Club 7 on your Back in the Day replay. It's Jen with you until 1. Today is August the 10th. And this takes us back a little bit, but it is National Vinyl Record Day. Anybody still have those? We do at my house. Really enjoy that. Checking some celebrity birthdays for you today. The one and only George Hamilton. He starred in most of the 80s and 90s soap-style TV shows. He turns 87 years old today. And if you're celebrating, we hope you have a wonderful Wednesday. Not a bad-looking day. We have your forecast coming up.
1: A dash of this. A pinch of that. Stirring this. You've got St. John's Perfect Music Mix, K100.
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5: We've got a mix of sun and cloud this afternoon. There's a slight chance of showers. The wind picking up into the southwest. A high of 23, but humid, feeling like 27. Partly cloudy, 60% chance of showers. Early this evening, ahead of the clearing overnight, a low of 12. And sunshine tomorrow morning and through the afternoon, a little bit of cloud. Again, that unsettled weather with a chance of showers. High 24, humidex of 27. For Friday, it's showers and cooler at 22.
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0: When You're Gone, that's Brian Adams and Mel C on your Back in the Day replay. Jen with you for a few more minutes, and I gave you something earlier to think about. 49% of online daters say they are turned off by this, and no, it's not the profile picture. So that little puppy or kitty in your picture with you, it might help, but that's not the answer today. The answer is messages with no punctuation. That is such a pet peeve. Are you with me on that? I'll be back in with you again tomorrow. Have a great day.
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8: We've got a mix of sun and cloud this afternoon. There's a slight chance of showers. The wind picking up into the southwest. A high of 23, but humid, feeling like 27. Partly cloudy, 60% chance of showers. Early this evening, ahead of the clearing overnight, a low of 12. And sunshine tomorrow morning and through the afternoon, a little bit of cloud. Again, that unsettled weather with a chance of showers. High 24, humidex of 27. For Friday, it's showers and cooler at 22.
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5: We've got a mix of sun and cloud this afternoon. There's a slight chance of showers. The wind picking up into the southwest. A high of 23, but humid, feeling like 27. Partly cloudy, 60% chance of showers early this evening ahead of the clearing overnight, a low of 12, and sunshine tomorrow morning and through the afternoon, a little bit of cloud. Again, that unsettled weather with a chance of showers, high 24, humidex of 27. For Friday, it's showers and cooler at 22.
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0: Well, that song has been owning the charts all over the world these days. Ella Langley, that is Choosing Texas. It is St. John's Perfect Music Mix on K100 and six in a row here on your Wednesday afternoon. The Weeknd, Take My Breath, Drop Dead from Olivia Rodrigo. Also Preston Pablo with Cuz I Do. Stargazing, Miles Smith, and we heard some Nicki Minaj and Starships. A couple of star-themed tunes. Perseid's Meteor Shower is going to be overhead tonight. And in the meantime, we're going to enjoy all our favorite music here this afternoon at K100. I'm John Matthews. Looks like we may have a decent night later on for some of those Meteor Shower viewings later on this evening. Partly cloudy skies tonight. Chance of a shower early in the evening, but skies expected to clear as the night goes on. We'll be down to about 12 degrees. Sunny tomorrow as well as early into the afternoon. So sunny in the morning as well as the early afternoon. And then a mix of sun and cloud, maybe some showers by late in the day tomorrow. We're looking at a high of around 24 degrees. Friday showers in 22, and the weekend looking A1 right now. Saturday and Sunday, both days, a mix of sun and cloud. Temperatures around 25, 26 degrees.
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0: St. John's Perfect Music Mix on a Wednesday afternoon here at K100 FM. There's Jamie Fine and Homesick. Before that, Taylor Swift and Opalite. Misery from Alex Sampson. Bella Kay with I Love It, I Love It, I Love It. And Feel It Still, some Portugal the Man. Good day, and I hope you're having a fine Wednesday so far. I'm John Matthews. You can hop on our website today and take part in the Vogue Optical Web Poll. It's K100.ca. And our question for today, we're wondering if you believe that Canada has one of the best healthcare systems in the world. I was looking at a little bit of information earlier today around this question that says, apparently Taiwan is the country in the world, according to the stats, that has the best healthcare in the world, followed by South Korea and Australia. Canada is in fourth place. But despite what the stats say, what do you think? Do you believe that Canada has the best healthcare system in the world, or at least one of the best healthcare systems in the world, yes or no? Let me know with your vote today. K100.ca, the place to go to vote on the Vogue Optical Web Poll. And then join Dennis for the morning show tomorrow. He'll bring you the results 7:40 and 8:40 a.m.
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6: We've got a mix of sun and cloud this afternoon. There's a slight chance of showers. The wind picking up into the southwest. A high of 23, but humid, feeling like 27. Partly cloudy, 60% chance of showers. Early this evening, ahead of the clearing overnight, a low of 12. And sunshine tomorrow morning and through the afternoon, a little bit of cloud. Again, that unsettled weather with a chance of showers. High 24, humidex of 27. For Friday, it's showers and cooler at 22.
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0: There's Mackenzie Porter. It's These Days, St. John's Perfect Music Mix on K100 FM. A big good afternoon if you're listening in Quispamsis today. How you doing, Quispamsis? A big night coming up tomorrow at Premier Trailer in Quispamsis. It's the annual Open Bike Night. It's happening tomorrow from 5:30 until 8 p.m., 174 Palmer Brook Road in Quispamsis, with a barbecue, some tremendous music. You can check out the awesome bikes, meet your fellow riders, and just generally enjoy a good evening all the way around. The best of times, as they say, at Premier Trailer. 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It is on the go tomorrow night, 5:30 until 8. And Premier Trailer, by the way, located, as I said, at 174 Palmer Brook Road, Quispamsis.
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This is Girls Like You. 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

0: It's K100, the one station playing today's hits. And yesterday's favorites. Feel good music. 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

Sabrina Carpenter, it's Espresso, St. John's Perfect Music Mix from K100 FM. Pleasure to have you with us on this wonderful Wednesday. I'm John Matthews. Here's Virginia DeVegas, Selfish from K100.

0: K100 bringing you St. John's Perfect Music Mix. Late part of your Wednesday afternoon, there's Devin Cole and I Got You. Also, Pink Pantherist, Sarah Larson, and Stateside in that five in a row. Virginia DeVegas with Selfish. Some Espresso with Sabrina Carpenter and Elton John with Dua Lipa launching our hour. And Cold Heart. Birthdays of the Rich and Famous time on this 12th of August. Celebrities celebrating today. One of the world's great rock guitar players and singers, Mark Knopfler from the band Dire Straits. Big hits like Money for Nothing, Sultan's a Swing, The Walk of Life. Love that whole Brothers in Arms album. It is an absolute gem start to finish. Mark Knopfler of Dire Straits celebrating birthday 77 today. Actress Yvette Nicole Brown, you probably know her best as Shirley on the TV show Community. She was also in Avengers Endgame. She is 55 today. Retired tennis pro Pete Sampras, Pistol Pete, winner of 15 Grand Slam singles titles, 7 Wimbledon, 5 U.S. Open. He was ranked number one for 286 weeks. Starting in 1993, Pete Sampras, 55 today. And retired hockey player Haley Wickenheiser from Saskatchewan, winner of 4 Olympic gold, 7 world championships with the Canada women's team. She is a resident physician, assistant GM of the Toronto Maple Leafs since 2022, and a member of the Hockey Hall of Fame, also a member of the Order of Canada as of 2011. One of our most decorated hockey players ever, Haley Wickenheiser, celebrating birthday 48.
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Well, there's Dubs. It's West Coast St. John's Perfect Music Mix from K100 FM. Counting down to 5 o'clock. You've got about a half an hour left until your workday is complete on this Wednesday. Here's David Guetta with Sia.

0: Eminem with Rihanna. It's the Monster on K100 St. John's. Perfect Music Mix. Teddy with I Hope Titanium. David Guetta along with Sia. Dubs with West Coast. And Mr. Know-It-All with Teddy Swims, covering off our Teddy bases in that five in a row for you today. About 20 minutes away from 5 o'clock Quinton time and your next information update here on K100. News and weather happening at 5. I'm John Matthews. I'm a big retro gaming nerd. I love the old NES and SNES, the old Nintendo systems. Love the old Segas too, but check out this story I was reading earlier today. A few years ago, a pop culture store owner in Wisconsin casually mentioned to a well-known Nintendo collector named Jason Ganos that he had a box of Super Mario cartridges that had been sitting in storage for years. Well, that caught Jason's attention, as you might imagine. It turned out the box contained 97 pristine copies of the NES classic title Super Mario Brothers and Duck Hunt. That's an ultra-rare variant that also appears to represent the game's final known production run in the early 1990s. Now, most of those cartridges are going to go up for auction starting this Friday, bidding running until September the 9th. And considering rare video games can sometimes even fetch into the six or even seven figure prices, it could be a very valuable box of nostalgia indeed. The cartridges are, I guess, especially desirable because of their near-perfect condition, and much like comic books or sports cards, the better they look, the more collectors are willing to pay. I understand the guys that found them are going to keep a few for themselves, probably a good idea, but otherwise, some brand new copies of Super Mario Brothers and Duck Hunt going up for auction starting this Friday. So if you're a collector, you'll want to do a little Google search on that.
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7: Partly cloudy with a slight chance of showers through the evening, then clearing off, perfect for meteor watching tonight with light wind and a low of 12. Sunshine to start off on Thursday, and then a mix of sun and cloud with a slight chance of showers through the afternoon and the risk of a thunder shower. High of 24, humidex of 27. And for Friday, it's showers and 22.
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0: 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Loud Luxury, Brandon Burnett with Body and American Girls, courtesy of Harry Styles. We're under 10 to go now before 5 o'clock. We'll be updating your full information, news, and weather at 5 o'clock. And then today we head home together once again with the 5 p.m. free ride. It's 5 big driving tunes for you on this Wednesday at K100 FM. 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

The way we touch Charlotte Cardin, St. John's Perfect Music Mix. This is the 5 p.m. free ride for a Wednesday. Brought to you by our friends at Ears for You. How you doing, my friend? I'm John Matthews. It's you and me until 7 o'clock tonight. Our drive home continues with the latest from Shaboozey.

0: 5 p.m. free ride for Wednesday, brought to you by Ears for You here on K100 FM. Justin Bieber, he is a speed demon. Keep your speed around the speed limit if you could. Let's get home safe. Make sure everybody else does today as well. In the 5 p.m. free ride, some Lolo, The Punisher, also Cowgirl from Shaboozy, Charlotte Cardin, The Way We Touch, and Midnight Sun, a little Zara Larsson. We'll do it again tomorrow right after work for you with another 5 p.m. free ride, brought to you by Ears for You today here on K100. In the date book today, historical happenings for this August 12th down through the years. 45 years ago today, 1981, the IBM computer company introduced the very first PC, which stands for personal computer. It was the model 5150. That'll certainly perk up the ears of any Van Halen fan out there. The computer was equipped with MS-DOS 1.0 as the operating system, and it carried a price tag of about $1,500. That would be the equivalent of $5,500 in today's dollars. 32 years ago today, 1994, Woodstock 2. Woodstock 94 started up in New York. The festival drew a crowd of about 350,000 people over 3 days to see acts like Aerosmith, Metallica, the Red Hot Chili Peppers, Sheryl Crow, and Peter Gabriel. 14 years ago today, 2012, the London 2012 Olympics finished up with a 3-hour musical closing ceremony that featured performances by the Spice Girls, George Michael, The Who, Take That, Pet Shop Boys, One Direction, and others. And 12 years ago on this date, 2014, big screen legend Lauren Bacall from movies like Key Largo and The Big Sleep. Lauren Bacall left us on this date at age 89, 12 years ago.
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Supper time on your Wednesday with St. John's Perfect Music Mix here on K100 FM, Bruno Mars, and I Just Might. Somber is just ahead for you. It's after this one from Sean Desmond. Night Like This. 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

0: Somber, My Body Isn't Ready, four in a row from K100 FM, Sean Desmond with Night Like This, I Just Might, a little Bruno Mars, and Kaiza and Hideaway. We're just about 20 minutes here out in front of 6 o'clock. Hope you're having the greatest of Wednesdays today. I'm John Matthews, and you know, as they say, all good things must come to an end. We have been having a blast giving away $250 in free gas every week this summer with Fuel Your Summer. 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Fuel Your Summer wraps up this week. 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
4: Partly cloudy with a slight chance of showers through the evening, then clearing off, perfect for meteor watching tonight with a light wind and a low of 12. Sunshine to start off on Thursday, and then a mix of sun and cloud with a slight chance of showers through the afternoon and the risk of a thunder shower. High of 24, humidex of 27. And for Friday, it's showers and 22.
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Taylor Swift, that's Ready For It, St. John's. 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Huntrix from K-Pop Demon Hunters on the way for you in just a little bit here. The Weeknd, Ariana Grande, Sabrina Carpenter, all before 6. Here's Chromeo. Jealous, I Ain't With It, K100 FM.

0: From the soundtrack of K-pop Demon Hunters, there's Huntrix and Golden, St. John's perfect music mix from K100 FM. On the way towards 6 o'clock, we're going to get your Wednesday evening started up with Harry Styles providing the first tune of the night. And onwards from there, it's Olivia Dean this evening, Alessia Cara. Got some Ed Sheeran tonight, Cameron Whitcomb, some Tate McRae, Tame Impala, as well as some Zayna and a whole bunch more all after 6 o'clock tonight. Keep it here, K100. And you can stream us anytime, anywhere, k100.ca. 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

Olivia Dean, that's so easy to fall in love. St. John's Perfect Music Mix, K100. Good evening on this Wednesday. I'm John Matthews, and here's Shakira with Burna Boy from the FIFA World Cup. This is Die Die, K100.

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1: Ed Sheeran, I'm in love with The Shape of You. St. John's Perfect Music Mix, Wednesday evening here on K100, six in a row with Alessia Cara. Scars to Your Beautiful, Die Die from Shakira and Burna Boy. Olivia Dean, So Easy to Fall in Love, Ever Since You Left Me with French Montana and Max B. And Harry Styles was first up tonight with Watermelon Sugar. We've got the Persades Meteor Showers over Fundy this evening, and it looks like skies should clear up a little later on, so hopefully you'll be able to get outside later on tonight and watch those very cool meteor showers. Partly cloudy skies starting off our evening with a small chance of a few showers, and then skies clearing up later on, down to kind of a cool 12 degrees this evening. Tomorrow, sunny in the morning and early afternoon, and then a mix of sun and cloud with a chance of showers by late in the day. 24 degrees for tomorrow. Friday, showers and 22, but as of right now anyway, the weekend's looking pretty spectacular. Saturday and Sunday, sun and cloud both days, and temperatures in the mid-20s.
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0: Tate McRae, that is Revolving Door, St. John's, Perfect Music Mix from K100 FM, Tame Impala in just a bit. And here's Drake, back a few years. It's time for that hotline to bling tonight.
1: 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Yeah.

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1: Banks and Ranks, along with Rev, and that is Headphones. Wednesday evening, St. John's Perfect Music Mix from K100 FM. Tame Impala with Dracula. Hotline Bling, a little Drake this evening, some Tate McRae, Revolving Door, and Kingdom of Fear, courtesy of Cameron Whitcomb. Hope you're having the best of days today. Hope everything is going smoothly for you. I'm John Matthews. You can drop around to our website this evening and get your vote in on our daily Vogue Optical web poll. We'd certainly appreciate your participation. Head to K100.ca. Question tonight, we're wondering if you believe that Canada has one of the best healthcare systems in the world. There was a recent ranking put out by CEO World Healthcare Index that says, according to the stats anyway, Taiwan once again ranks as the country with the best healthcare in the world, followed by South Korea, Australia, and then Canada in fourth. Now, in spite of what this says, do you think that Canada has one of the best healthcare systems in the world? Yes or no? Let me know by voting, K100.ca. Dennis will have your web poll results tomorrow morning, 7:40 and 8:40 here on K100.
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5: Partly cloudy with a slight chance of showers through the evening, and then clearing off, perfect for meteor watching tonight with a light wind and a low of 12. Sunshine to start off on Thursday, and then a mix of sun and cloud with a slight chance of showers through the afternoon and the risk of a thunder shower. High of 24, humidex of 27. And for Friday, it's showers and 22.
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0: Zaino with Hooked on your Wednesday evening St. John's Perfect Music Mix here on K100 FM. Taylor Swift from Toy Story 5, I Knew It, I Knew You. And Last Night from Pelch, still to come before 7 this evening. Music coming up from Chainsmokers. Huge hit from many years back from Pharrell Williams. And after 7 o'clock this evening, going to throw it back with Enrique Iglesias and Pitbull. We've got some Sabrina Carpenter after 7 tonight. Hozier, Maroon 5, some Somber, The Weeknd, Bruno Mars, Doja Cat, and Mumford & Sons, their new track, along with Chris Stapleton, all ahead after 7 this evening.
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Chainsmokers, Coldplay, It's Something Just Like This on K100 FM. I'm John Matthews. Thanking you so much for being a part of my day today. It's been, once again, a great pleasure to hang out with you and enjoy some music together on this Wednesday. Perseids meteor showers later on tonight. Good luck with the viewing. Hope you get to see lots of the meteor showers later on this evening. And I've got a bit of a celestial closing thought for you tonight, okay? When it rains, look for rainbows. When it's dark, look for stars. Play safe and be happy. I'll see you back here tomorrow afternoon on K100. Here's Pharrell Williams.

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K100. It's today's hits. And yesterday's favorites. Songs that make you smile. 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It's K100.

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